again, like some broken machine. 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So now I go

So brother hen, when you wake me again with your coffee and cream, well, don't be scared if I'm

like this. Well, you don't get betrayed by that old Judas curse. Oh, my mama told me there'll be days like this.

Another red leaf drive, an endless summer. I was quiet, I was alright, till it pulled me under. It was a photograph, before we had one another. I was in pieces then,